0: Albuquerque's Classic Country, 98.1 The Bull. And welcome to the weekend. Happy Friday. It's me. I am Heath West. By the way, it is National Red Wine Day. So if you're planning on going out to dinner and, yeah, you're thinking, you know what, maybe we splurge tonight. Yeah, go for it. National Red Wine Day. Enjoy. Going to enjoy some Hank Jr. in just a bit. Trisha Yearwood, too. She's next.
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98.1, The Bull. And it is the final weekend of NFL preseason football. The regular season kicking off in, well, less than 2 weeks. But it looks like we've seen the last of the Pro Bowl. I'll tell you about that coming up. Keith Urban right now. Here's Kiss a Girl.

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0: Albuquerque's Classic Country, 98.1 The Bull. And The Way You Love Me There with Faith Hill. It's me, I'm Heath West. Got Toby on the way, Randy Travis too. We do not have the Pro Bowl on the way anymore. NFL officially moving on from the Pro Bowl. Players selected as Pro Bowlers through fan voting and players and coaches voting, but there won't be an official game anymore. Of course, they've experimented with, well, they had the traditional game years ago. Then they moved on to flag football, then a skills competition. But now they're doing away with the game itself. It'll just be a celebration of the NFL's top players. So at least they don't have to pretend like they're tackling anyone anymore.
1: Hey, Kenny.
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Albuquerque's Classic Country, 98.1 The Bull. I'm Heath West. Just want to say thank you so much for having us on today. You know you've got the classics always playing right here on 98.1.

0: 98.1, The Bull. And we have finally made it to the weekend.
1: It's Friday.
0: Yes, finally. It's been a bit of a crummy week with the passing of Dolly Parton. But on the bright side, there is a petition to rename Nashville International Airport after Dolly Parton. And since she passed on Tuesday, it's actually been around a while, but since she passed, more and more people are signing on to this. And when Dolly was still among us, she even joked that it'd be a pretty cool thing to have the airport named after her. And it would be fun to hear people announce they were D. Parton from Nashville's D. Parton. Honestly, that alone may be reason enough to rename it.
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0: Albuquerque's Classic Country, 98.1 The Bull. And it's me, I'm Heath West on a Friday night. Got Keith Whitley on the way. Got the All-American girl herself, Carrie Underwood, as well. Remember that AI drive-thru voice McDonald's tried a few years ago? Well, it's coming back. They're testing a new ordering system. They've partnered with Google on a revamped version of what they call Archie, the virtual assistant that takes customer orders. The first version didn't exactly go smoothly. Some customers were reporting just random items showing up in their orders. But McDonald's says the new system that's now being tested in a handful of restaurants already handling most orders without any human help. Don't know if that's great or not. Yeah, the future's here, my friends.
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0: Albuquerque's Classic Country, 98.1 The Bull. 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

0: 98.1 The Bull, Albuquerque's classic country. Hey, it's me. I'm Heath West. Thank you so much for hanging out tonight. 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Oh, never mind. Charlie already sent a request in for that. So we'll do that. What's your favorite? 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It is the weekend. We like that.
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0: 98.1, The Bull, Albuquerque's classic country. And it's me, I'm Heath West. We got a big week ahead for Chicken Nugget fans. Burger King about to give their Chicken Nuggets a makeover. The new Nuggets arrive on Tuesday next week, and they say they'll be bigger, juicier, and crispier. BK also introducing a new limited edition special savory sauce. That's what they call it. They say it combines tangy, smoky, and spicy flavors all into one. So if you're a nugget person, you got a new taste test coming up on Tuesday.
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0: 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And it sounds like Sean was pretty happy when he found out he was going to Vegas.
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0: 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Kenny Chesney's going to be there. Lainey Wilson's going to be there. Sean and a friend are going. Got $1,000 to play with in Vegas, too. 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Woo! Monday morning, 9 a.m. right here.

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And I'm not too sure about this, but the best parking spots at some malls about to come with a price tag. I'll tell you about that next. 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

0: 98.1, The Bull, Albuquerque's classic country. And just out here watching airplanes, Gary Allen. Before that, Tim McGraw, My Best Friend. I'm Heath West. And if you're the type who circles the parking lot looking for the closest space, well, this may not be great news. Some shopping malls beginning to charge for premium parking spots near the entrance and near the food court. Rest of the parking lot stays free, but shoppers who want the most convenient spots have to pay a few bucks for the upgrade. Really? Mall operators saying it's about convenience, and the rest of us say it's just another way to squeeze more money out of us. No fair.
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0: 98.1, The Bull. Always thank you guys for having us on the weekend. Yes, it is finally Friday. Got Alabama coming up in a bit. Garth Brooks, too, who just announced another city for his tour. It's Orlando. Yeah, he did Indianapolis, kicked it off last weekend in Indy. Then it's on to Denver and Chicago and D.C. and then Orlando. And those Orlando tickets will go on sale next Wednesday. Garth doing the Thunder Rolls next.
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Albuquerque's Classic Country, 98.1, The Bull, it's Heath, and fair time's almost here. The 2026 New Mexico State Fair hitting Expo New Mexico September 10th through the 20th with concerts and rodeos and food and rides and more. 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

0: 98.1, The Bull. And hey there, it's me, Heath West. I don't know about this, but Mountain Dew branching out from beverages and into personal hygiene. They've got brand new Mountain Dew scented bar soap and body wash. And people saw this online and thought, well, that's fake. That's not real. But it is. It's available at Walmart. And people who've tried it say, yeah, it actually does smell like Mountain Dew, if that's what you're after. Yeah, so available right now at Walmart stores. Not saying it's weird, but it's kind of weird, right?
1: The New Mexico.
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0: 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And so happy for Lois, because she's going to our iHeartRadio Music Festival in Vegas. So we asked her who she taking.
1: Possibly my daughter, so that would be a nice get-together for us.
0: Sure would be. Watching Kenny Chesney, Lanny Wilson. She got $1,000 too. You can win all of that Monday morning at 9.

98.1 The Bull, Albuquerque's classic country. Well, whether you're still out partying, maybe you're just getting your day started, thank you for making us a part of your weekend. 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

0: 98.1 The Bull, Albuquerque's classic country. Clint Black and the Better Man, Dave Taft here. What are we celebrating today? Birthdays, anniversaries, milestones, maybe something cool is happening in your life, and more power to you. I love that. But if not, you're looking for something to celebrate. Remember, every day is a national day of something. Today happens to be National Lemon Juice Day. Not to be confused with lemonade. Lemon juice, lemonade, two different things. And if you were ever a kid and you saw that little bottle in the fridge, you go, oh, it's lemonade, and took a drink, you realized it was a big difference. And it's also a National Chop Suey Day. 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I've never had chop suey. It always seems like that was the cliche. Oh, chop suey, almond boneless chicken, general chicken, almond chicken. I pretty much stick with the chickens when I order.
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Didn't have the toy till his nuggets were gone. A green traffic light turned straight to red. 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

98.1 The Bull, Albuquerque's classic country. Boy, it was a sad day on Tuesday, wasn't it? Learning of her passing. American icon, Dolly Parton. Probably one of the biggest hits, big crossover hit. Here's

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0: 98.1 The Bull. Danny Chesney and She's Got It All. You know, that could reference Dolly Parton, who we played a couple of songs back, and we lost this past week. Passed away at the age of 80 on Tuesday. And boy, I've read a lot of articles, seen a lot of people talking about Dolly. Never got a chance to meet her. Met a lot of people in country music. She was always on a bucket list. And the reason being is because her enthusiasm just always seemed to be so infectious. She was always in a good mood. You can't find anybody that doesn't love Dolly Parton. Whether you've met her or whether you haven't, you just know everything that she brings to the table. I mean, a great musician, great songwriter, great at acting. I didn't even know the reason that she put Dollywood where she did, her hometown, was to bring jobs to the area because there weren't a lot of jobs. And if you've ever been through there, you know, boy, there's a lot of jobs there and going to be sadly missed. Of course, President Trump asking the flags be lowered for the next, well, probably at this point, another 4 days. But as for the entire week, you know, I'm going to sadly miss Dolly Parton passing away at the age of 80.
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All right, let's visit the dark side today. Got a talk back topic. I want to know, you are arguing with your spouse. What is the one thing they can do during that argument that would make you even madder? 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

0: 98.1 The Bull. Tim McGraw with Indian Outlaw. My name's Dave Taft and got an early morning talkback topic for you today. The reason I bring it up was last weekend my wife and I were discussing something. And I may have brought up an incident with an argument before we were married a long, long time ago that really set her off. It's something that I did in the course of an argument because I knew I was just out to press buttons at that point. You know, you get in an argument and you lose sight of what's there. Now you're just trying to poke the bear a little bit. I want to know, what is the one thing that your significant other can do to you to make you even madder during an argument?
1: My girlfriend will point out exactly when I'm contradicting myself or just being a general hypocrite, and I get even madder knowing she's right.
0: You know, because they wait for those moments too, don't they? They've got all this stuff in a book, and the minute you say this, and they go, well, wait a minute, you did that, and you know that you are losing the argument, and that's the worst part.
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1: Dwight Yoakam and Honky Tonk Man, Dave Taft here. Talk back topic today. I want to know what's that one thing. You're in the argument with your spouse and they do this and it only makes you madder.
2: Oh, man. Sometimes he, I don't know, he'll just like keep talking. I don't want to hear it.
1: You know what? You don't want to hear it. He doesn't want to hear you. You're going to talk over each other and nobody's going to get a point across. It happens. I'm curious. What is the one thing that you do to your significant other? Because I know how to press my wife buttons. A few words, and it elevates things up. Because sometimes you just want to get it all out. But what is that one thing? Let us know. 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

0: Albuquerque's classic country, 98.1 The Bull. Garth Brooks and Shameless. Dave Taft here. Talkback topic this morning. I want to know, you and your significant other in an argument, you purposely do something because you know that is only going to make them angrier. Maybe get them off their game a little bit. Help you win the argument. And trust me, it won't. Talkback Mike, let's check. What you got?
1: Walks away. Can't stand that.
0: Someone's arguing and you just walk away. You know, that's a way to end the argument. Sometimes it only makes it worse, right? Sometimes you got to stay there to the bitter end, but you don't want to. Walking away, it might be an option.
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They think we call him the king because he's got more number one country hits than anybody else. I think it's because back in his dating days, he was smooth. Best pickup line ever, George Strait with the chair.

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This one's iconic as iconic comes. Here's Lee Greenwood and God Bless the USA.

0: Albuquerque's Classic Country, 98.1 The Bull. Jason Aldean and My Kind of Party. Dave Taft here, kind of still sad a little bit. Passing of Dolly Parton this past week. You know, I've met a lot of country stars in my day. Been doing this for a little while. Met Garth, met George Strait, met Shania Twain, met a bunch of them. Didn't get a chance to meet Dolly Parton. She was like the one person. I always wanted to meet Dolly. And the reason being, if you've ever seen Dolly in an interview, you ever see Dolly just about anywhere, she always seems so happy. And you kind of hope you could feed off the energy that she has. You think of all the great things that she's done in her life. And I'm talking not just the music or the acting, the philanthropy, the generosity that she has, the different charitable programs. You know, I mentioned earlier today, I just learned this week, the reason she put Dollywood in her hometown was to bring jobs. That's the reason she did it. I always used to joke she was a perfect woman. She could sing, she could dance, she was funny. And she owned roller coasters. Sadly, Dolly Parton's going to be missed. And of course, President Trump asking for flags to be lowered at least through, what was it, Tuesday? Tuesday at 6 o'clock.
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This sounds ambitious. 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

98.1 The Bull, Albuquerque's classic country. Alan Jackson and Little Bitty, Dave Taft here. I am nothing if not vigilant. I had to check. Still waiting to find out when they're going to air that television special. I mention this every week just so you know that when I find an answer to this, you're going to know it here first. Because I'm very curious. At Alan Jackson farewell tour, the last stop in Nashville, they recorded the whole thing. And I want to see how they put it all together, that very last spot. I got a chance to see one of the original 10 dates. He did 10 dates over like a month, like one show a month. And I got a chance to see one, and it was phenomenal. A chance to see Alan Jackson one last time. But that farewell stop just looked like it was something above and beyond. NBC recorded it. They still haven't announced when they're going to air it. And after that, they will stream it as well. So if you can't be there for the initial airing, you will have opportunities to check it out.

98.1 The Bull. Just dawned on me, college football starting this weekend. How did I get this far into the day before I realized that? Good games going on today. Good games actually started last night, didn't it? Thursday night?

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98.1 The Bull, Albuquerque's classic country. In total, he's released 104 songs, 60 of them, which went to number one. Seems like a pretty good average to me. Here's George Strait with one of those number ones. Here's If I Know Me.

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1: On a warm summer's evening, on a train bound for nowhere, I met up with a gambler. We were both too tired to sleep, so we took turns of staring

0: 98.1 Albuquerque's Classic Country. Kenny Rogers and the Gambler, Dave Taft. And I'm going to give credit where credit is due. It may be unwarranted, and maybe I'm not right on this, and this is just my general perception. But Kenny Rogers and the Gambler, that song right there, kind of brought a resurgence of Western TV shows. Because remember, they did that as a made-for-television special after the song came out, and it was a big, massive hit across all formats. It wasn't just a country song. Other people who were not necessarily country fans gravitated to that song as well. And all of a sudden, you had Kenny Rogers doing Westerns. And then we saw more and more, and like Lonesome Dove and all those different things. And I'm going to trace it all the way back. I'm going to say it started with that song right there. Prove me wrong.
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98.1 The Bull, Albuquerque's classic country. 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

0: Your home for classic country in Albuquerque, 98.1 The Bull. And Tim McGraw and something like that. My name's Dave Taft, and I don't know if you're a political person at all, but something tells me these midterm elections are one that we're going to remember for a long time, if not just because of the infighting and the battles that are going on at the polls, but also what's happening in Alaska. What was that TV show where they say, will the real somebody please stand up? You got three people competing. Well, in Alaska, the U.S. Senate race has Dan Sullivan, who's the incumbent. But he's running against Dan Sullivan, a different Dan Sullivan. Not like his name ended up on the ballot twice. Senator Dan S. Sullivan is running against Dan J. Sullivan, also as a Republican. Now, the GOP, they say, wants Dan J. out of the race, but the top court in Alaska said, nope, he can stay. So in the meantime, Senator Sullivan, Dan S. Sullivan, is now getting an endorsement over Dan J. Sullivan by former Republican mayor of Anchorage, Dan A. Sullivan. So let me get this straight. Dan A. Sullivan is endorsing Dan S. Sullivan over Dan J. Sullivan. That's a lot of Sullivans.
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98.1, Albuquerque's classic country. They're going fishing in the dark, but all the fishermen I know already start in the dark, so is that such a big deal? What time you got to be up when you're going fishing? Mighty early. Here's the Nitty Gritty Dirt Band.

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0: 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How about this one from Conway Twitty?
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1: Garth Brooks, Nat Summer. You know, I hate it and I love it all at the same time. Garth Brooks has been slowly announcing dates, you know, where he's going to be next. I think he did Indianapolis last weekend. I know he's got Washington, D.C. and Denver and a couple of other shows coming up. But not like a lot of times. A lot of times you get artists to announce a tour and they give you everything. Here's where I'm going to be for the next 75 days. All the different cities and the dates and the times. And they put everything on sale all at once. With Garth, and I think this is brilliant. You know what? You give them a little at a time. They're going to come back for more. When is our city going to be next? When will I get a chance to see Garth Brooks in my area? And it keeps coming back. It always keeps it top of mind. The guy is a master when it comes to marketing.
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0: Yeah, right? 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It's Saturday morning. Why not?
1: I'm Bob Pickett. Clay Walker, and she won't be

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Hey, it's me, Bob Pickett. And a quick shout out to you guys on Kirtland Air Force Base for listening. 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
1: We had a dog who used to wake up before we did, and the dog would stare at you. Do you ever one of those dogs? 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

0: 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Darius Rucker, I don't think about it. What are you thinking about? 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

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Of course, that was back before the war. Yeah, your uncle and I made quite a pair, flying F-15s through hostile air. He went down, but they missed me by a hair. He'd always stop right there and say,

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1: Good morning, I'm Bob Pickett. Friend of mine, Jeremy, just texted me. Said, Bob, I'm hitting some estate sales today. If I see any old radios, I'll let you know. Thank you. 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

Albuquerque's Classic Country, 98.1 The Bull. Hey, it's Bob Pickett, and fair time is almost here. The 2026 New Mexico State Fair hits Expo New Mexico September the 10th through the 20th. 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
1: Mark Chestnut, it's a little too late. You were going to sleep in, I know. I'm Bob Pickett. Well, of course, just a few weeks away from our big 2026 iHeartRadio Music Festival presented by Capital One. It's back September the 18th and 19th in Las Vegas. Two nights, one stage. And just added the Smashing Pumpkins. Also a special performance from Stella Lefty. We've got also Lainey Wilson, Kenny Chesney, part of the bill. I'm trying to eat a donut while I'm talking. I shouldn't do that. Let me put the donut down. So BTS, Benson Boone, Cardi B, also Snoop Dogg, Muse, Weezer, a whole lot more. It's going to be a lot of fun, and you can be there to experience everything. Three more chances to win $1,000 and a trip. 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
1: Good morning, I'm Bob Pickett. 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

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Hey, it's Bob Pickett, and fair time is almost here. The 2026 New Mexico State Fair hits Expo New Mexico, September the 10th through the 20th. 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
1: Alan Jackson, Living on Love. That put a smile on your face, didn't it? I hope so. Hope you're having a good morning. Enjoying your weekend. I'm Bob Pickett. 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

0: 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We need a song from the king of country. But you can call him the fireman, George Strait.
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0: 98.1 The Bull, Alabama, Song of the South. Good morning, I'm Bob Pickett. Hope you're enjoying your weekend. Tonight, boy, I tell you, I wish I was going to be at the Grand Ole Opry tonight. Tonight at the Grand Ole Opry, it's the Dolly Parton tribute tonight. And it's no telling who's going to show up and sing, but a big tribute to Dolly tonight at the Grand Ole Opry.
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1: Alan Jackson, Summertime Blues. I'm Bob Pickett. Now, again, Monday, three chances for you to win $1,000 and a trip to Vegas to attend our iHeartRadio Music Festival presented by Capital One. 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Just added this week, the Smashing Pumpkins, Ciara, and a special performance from Stella Lefty. And, of course, other performers for those 2 days. We've got Benson Boone, BTS, Cardi B, Goo Goo Dolls, Kenny Chesney, Lainey Wilson, Major Lazer, Muse, Snoop Dogg, and more. 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

0: This is 98.1 The Bull. All right, pumpkin spice lattes back at Starbucks. I know. I just, listen, I have nothing against pumpkin spice. It's just like the minute you see pumpkin spice, you're like, we are moving into fall. I mean, it's the last weekend of August, so I guess I have to give up summer at some point. All right, so pumpkin spice. There are some crazy things that are pumpkin spice flavored. What is something you have tried? You were like, I don't know.
1: Have you seen the pumpkin spice Spam?
0: Yes. I actually tried it last year. And I got to be honest with you, I didn't hate it. There, I said that.
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1: Hello, it's Angie Ward. All right, well, let's talk about kids' names for a second here. There's an emerging trend of naming your kids after weapons. Yes. Do you know any children named Gunner, Wesson, Shooter, Trigger, Blade, Remington? Okay, first of all, let's just back up for 1 second. These are actual names in the Social Security Index, but Trigger? Who named their kid Trigger? We need to talk.
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2: Unreal. I don't believe you. You sure you got the right guy?
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1: All right. 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

Albuquerque's Classic Country, 98.1 The Bull. I'm Angie Ward, and fair time is almost here. The 2026 New Mexico State Fair hits Expo New Mexico, September the 10th through the 20th. Concerts, rodeos, food, rides, and all the fun. 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
0: 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Yes.

It's Albuquerque's Classic Country, 98.1 The Bull. Thank you so much for listening to us this weekend. You know, it's funny. Anytime I'm on a plane and I look out the window, for some reason I hear this song in my head. Jason Aldean and Amarillo Sky.

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It's 98.1 The Bull. I'm Angie Ward. I hope you're having a great day today. A little sing-along here from the Nitty Gritty Dirt Band. It's Fishing in the Dark.

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1: What? I'm trying to be a meteorologist for you with music. It's Angie Ward. It's a great thing about country music. We have songs about sunshine. We have songs about hurricanes, thunder,

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0: It's 98.1 The Bull. Hello, it's Angie Ward. This week, there have been a lot of memes popping up that have kind of made me just giggle a little bit. There was one after Dolly passed away. It's a picture of George Strait, and someone said, "Find this man and wrap him in bubble wrap. He must be protected." I agree. I love you, George Strait. I'm Angie Ward. Thank you so much for hanging out with us this weekend. Listen, if you've got a song you want to hear, something you want to talk about, tell me about a good yard sale you checked out this morning. Just hit the talkback mic while you're listening on the free iHeartRadio app.
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1: She said, I need some time to find myself. 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And baby, things are moving way too fast for me.

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Thank you. It's 98.1 The Bull, Albuquerque's Classic Country. I got a ride.

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98.1 The Bull, Albuquerque's classic country. I'm Angie Ward, and Riley Green is headed to First Financial Credit Union Amphitheater September the 11th. 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

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Hope you're enjoying your afternoon. Thank you so much for letting us be part of it. Here she is, Carrie Underwood. I think this is one of the first songs that came out from Carrie where we were all like, whoa, she sounded sweet and innocent as we thought she was. Here's Before He Cheats.

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